The plane was way overdue, so I went inside to the airline's desk. And I said, "Sir, I wonder why 12:03 is so late." He said, "Oh, they probably took off late, or they may have run into some turbulent weather and had to alter their course.

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He ain't never seen it in a dress like this. 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Probably why I got him quiet on the set like zip. Like it, love it, need it, bad. 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